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1: Grab my glasses, I'm out the door, I'm gonna hit this city.
2: Let's
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1: 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Cause when I leave for the night, I ain't

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And I called your name like an addicted to cocaine, calls all the stuff you brought up lame. And I touched your face, narcotic mindful ace.

morning. 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I take her out to fancy restaurants. She takes the sadness out of me.